pressure, but not bent out of shape. Surrounded, he always found an escape. It drove him to drink, but hey, that's not all bad. Two shots of happy, one shot of sad.

0: In other words, all that I really know about the outside world is relayed to me through my electrical connections.
1: Exactly.
0: Why, that would mean that I really don't know what the outside universe is like at all, for certain.
1: That's it!

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They just glow as they drift around the universe. Universe, universe, universe, universe, universe, universe, universe.

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I stop breathing, damn, I see demons. Dear God, I wonder, can you save me? 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I think it's too late for praying. 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

0: 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I'm having money and blowing hella chronic smoke. I bought my mama a Benz, my boo-boo a Jag, and now I'm rolling in the nitrous AL dough, right?
1: Just remember who changed your mind, cause when you start set tripping, that ass is mine.
0: And then agree, proceed to smoke weed. Never have a want, never have a need. They say I'm greedy, but I still want my

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1: 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Your troubles must be seen to. 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With faces I remember. 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
0: Jamaica and Roma. 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

0: just multiply colors. Color, color, color, color, color, color, color, color, color, color, color, color, color, color, color, color, color, color, color, color, color, color, color. 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Give me a break, what world do you live in? 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
0: 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Suckers stare, but I don't care. My game ain't knowledge, my game's fear. 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But my true mission is just revenge. 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Wear the wrong color, your life could end. Homicide's my favorite binge color.
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0: know where you can go. 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
1: Yo, this Kenny Rogers chilling on the countryside with men like Wyclef, Jerry Wonder, Big Jack, Big Beast. 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
1: Know
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1: when to fold up.
2: DJs,
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